0: Hi, honey.
1: Holy
0: Toledo,
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0: Baby doll. I'm not making money.
3: 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Ooh, buying
0: money.
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1: 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Tell me what you do. Tell me what you eat. I might cook for you. See, it really don't matter, 'cause it's all about me and you. Ain't no one else around.

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No time for a lady to be dragging her feathers around in the snow. Leaving her mate, straight she flew to the Tangipaho, where a two-timing jaybird met the divine Miss O.

What's this I hear? Well, can't you guess? She feels neglected, and he suspected of making groupies.

0: So many options. So hard to pick. Which of these ice creams I want to lick?
1: The moment of decision is a span taken while we are making up our mind. During that period, we weigh the factors involved.
0: Whoa. Could I try another sample? Whoa. Could I try another sample?
1: Sometimes.

0: You open your mouth just one more time. Now you sit back!
1: Why don't you let her alone? You know she's Jimmy's girl.
0: Yeah. Well, Jimmy's been grounded, see? He's all cooped up. This little bird can still fly.
2: I had a fella who told me nothing I wore seemed to fit. I let the new fashions enfold me. My sweetie told me this is it. The ice drives.

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Appetizing.

Space, the final frontier. These are the voyages of the starship Enterprise. Its five-year mission, to explore strange new worlds, to seek out new life and new civilizations,

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If you... Sorry about that. There's going to be some technical difficulties today, I think. For those of you just tuning in, I am in a car doing this show because I have been... abducted might be a harsh word, but my helper, Phil, picked me up on the way to the station and now is on some special delivery

Jumpin' Jack. 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Jumpin' Jack. 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
0: Perspicacious means you look and listen very, very closely.
1: Great. You say perspicacious. We'll repeat it. Then we'll know it when we need it.

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0: And stop drinking so much.
1: Well, I ain't doing so much drinking.
0: 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You drink all day and you drink all night, and son, you know that that ain't right.
1: Well, pappy, you just give me a chance, so I can.
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1: I know that.
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1: I ain't gonna blow my wig, baby.

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I got me a 1/2 pint about 2:30. The way I was feeling, you know what I want to do. I got me a pint about 4:30. Felt so good till I went out and got me some more. I got me a quart about 5:30.

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You said, Daddy.

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Just because

0: Will you play something gay?
1: Johnny is a guy who can make up his mind. He says, I like it both ways. Johnny's world is inside out.